0: I'm an artist. I'm hired for people to fulfill their fantasy. Dark fantasy. What the hell are you doing here? Deep, dark fantasy. 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

0: Deep Anal,
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0: Dungeon Master, Finger,
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I'm hired for people to fulfill their fantasies, their deep, dark fantasies. I was going to be a movie star, you know, modeling and acting. After 102 auditions and small parts, you know, I decided, you know, I had enough. 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So I just decided to go, you know, full master.

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We are in the midst of a crisis. Niko Niko Doga is at war against a far-reaching storm of disturbance

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1: 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Hey, they broke up.
2: Oh, I'm fucking coming.
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1: 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Fuck you. Fuck you. One
2: time. Well done, can we talk about your boyfriend?
3: This is Rina, we pretty much assume it's not sexual.
4: It's so fucking deep.
5: Yeah, I might go gay. It's not the first time I thought about it.
3: It's way cheaper than a prostitute. 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
1: Oh shit, I'm sorry.
2: Sucking dick is never a good thing.
3: Best thing to give me right now would be a slot.
4: Dungeon mastering.
5: Ow! Oh, I'm fucking coming.
4: Probably the best sex I've had in my life.
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0: 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Latex glove.
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1: 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You need to get crap off the wrong.
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1: master of fisting anal
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2: awesomeness chip.
0: 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And soon Mother England had asked for a
1: coming.
0: Oh, then will the sad lesson
1: swallow
0: that
1: boy,
0: blunt
1: boy,
0: they never should
1: come in.
0: Alas, that it
3: suction
0: in our
1: wee wee
0: saw
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0: stretched hopeless in lone bale
2: of
3: yeah.

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0: dungeon
1: be seeking
2: a trick.
1: Here we find a new
0: master
1: to match the
0: gay
1: plane. A true son of
0: Ben.
1: His name Long will
0: Lube.
1: Oh, gallant
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2: Boy next door.
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1: Sex.
3: Brothers. Yes,
1: yes. Horny.
4: Daddy, I gave you good advice.
0: This thing is $300.
1: That's

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2: I'll give you one more round, okay?
3: Yeah.
2: This round here, I want to jerk off. And I want to watch you.
4: It gets bigger when I...

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0: are in the midst of crisis. 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
2: How do you feel about a lot today? 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
1: Thank you.
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1: First time here.
0: Oh, yeah, that's interesting.
1: Sometimes
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0: My fellow brothers, I, Billy Harrington, stand here today, humbled by the task before us, mindful of the sacrifices borne by our Nico Nico ancestors.
1: Suction!
2: Our dad had taught us not to be ashamed of our digs.
3: But he got the wrong door. 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
0: 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Yo, we got it.
1: Tom.
0: 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Let's go.
2: Spare life. Next season.
1: Dick.
2: Storyline.
3: DNA firm.
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2: Big cock.
0: Don't like this.
2: Burn cock.
1: Spare life. Next season.
2: Late.
1: Story.

Washington, stand here today, humbled by the task before us, mindful of the sacrifices borne by our Niko Niko ancestors. We are in the midst of crisis. Niko Niko Doga is at war against a far-reaching storm of disturbance and deletion. Niko Niko's economy is badly weakened, a consequence of carelessness and irresponsibility on the part of management, but also on the collective failure to make hard choices and prepare for a new mad age. Today, I say to you that the challenge is real,

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1: Watch this. 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
1: Watch this. 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
1: My name is Dan. 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
1: Collective failure to make hard choices and prepare for a new mad age. Today, I say to you that the challenge is real, they are serious, and they are many. They will not be easily met.
2: $1,500
1: or in a short span of time. We understand that greatness is never given. Our journey has never been one of shortcuts. It has not been for the path. We did not turn back, nor did we falter, and we were carried forth. What is required of us now is a new era of responsibility. This is the price and the promise in the face of our common dangers in this winter of our hardship. Let us remember these timeless words. Let it be said by our children's children. Ass, we can.
2: Different penetration sound.
3: You only make one penetration sound?
2: Like, maybe two.
3: Yeah, it's a fine line between sex sound and taking a dump.
1: My fellow brothers, I, Billy Harrington, stand here today, humbled by the task before us, mindful of the sacrifices borne.
2: This thing is $300.
1: We are in the midst of crisis, is at war, against a far-reaching storm, disturbance, and deletion. Economy is badly weakened, a consequence of carelessness and irresponsibility on the part of management.
4: They be like, oh, that Gucci, that's so tight. I'm like, yo, that's $50 for a t-shirt.
1: Now, there are some who question the scale of our ambitions.
2: $300.
1: Their memories are short, but they have forgotten. But also, for the faint-hearted, or seek only the fleshly pleasures. Rather, it has been the risk-takers, the wasted genie, the creators of mad things. For us, they toiled in sweatshops, endured the lash of the spanking, time and time again. These men struggled and sacrificed so that we might live better.
2: Slaves!
0: Let's take your ass.
2: Finger in my ass.

0: Bondage Gay website. I'm an artist. I'm a performance artist. I'm hired for people to fulfill their fantasies, their deep, dark fantasies. This thing is $300. I want to get all different types. It's a little bit for everybody. You know, we're going to bring in the skinhead, leather, tattoo, piercing types. We also want to bring the boy next door. Everybody's getting tied up, whether they like it or not. That's the main thing. And hot sex. I do bunch of shows for Mr. International Leather Contest. I'm self-taught.
1: Yeah, smart ass.
0: You know, I'm just creating my own unique style of bondage.
1: Yeah.
0: And so I spend most of my time in the
2: dungeon in my house
0: creating fantasies. So now I'm putting them to good use.
1: You want to get on bondage?

0: The other night, one of the boys was sleeping, I reached out and played with his dick.
1: Yeah, certainly hum, all right, at least it's not.
2: Deep, dark fantasy.
1: You think you can beat me? 1, 2, 3.
3: Yes, we can.
4: Okay.

usually the guys pretty much high on popper to get really get relaxed, to get, you know, and I have this long latex glove that goes all the way up to my armpit. And then I put on a surgical latex glove and just lube it up. It's a long process. Yeah, get your whole arm up and just lube it up. It's an intense feeling for the other person. I think for myself too, and just lube it up. You go in places that, even though it's physical, for some reason, it's also more emotional. It's more psychological too. We both reach the same place. 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

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Today, I say to you,

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2: Bondage. 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
1: 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And you ain't no.
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4: Dark hole.
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1: Bad cocks.
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1: Horny.
3: Spank.
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4: Dark hole.
1: Bondage.

My name is Van. I'm an artist. I'm a performance artist. I'm hired for people to fulfill their fantasies, their deep, dark fantasies. The clientele requested a lot of fetishes. So I just decided to go full master and change my whole entire house into a dungeon. Dungeon master with a full dungeon in my house. Fisting is $300.

and just lube it up, and it's a long process, you know, to get your whole arm up there. But it's an intense feeling for the other person. I think for myself too. It's you go in places that even though it's physical with your hand, but for some reason it's also more emotional. It's more psychological too. And we both reach the same place. It's really strange at the same time. And I found a session like that, I get really

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0: Slaves, get your ass back here!
1: Oh, yes, sir! Take it, boy!
0: Stick your finger in my ass.
1: Thank you, sir! Take it, boy!
2: That's amazing! That's amazing!
1: Take it, boy!
3: Sometimes

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1: Boy next door.
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1: Boy next door.
0: Fuck you, letter A.
1: Boy next door.
0: Fuck you, letter A.
1: Boy next door.

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1: Boy next door.
0: Fuck you, Leatherhead.
1: Boy next door.
0: Fuck you, Leatherhead.
1: Boy next door.
2: I swallow my cum.
3: The semen arsonist.
4: Take it, boy.
5: It's a fucking deal.
4: Take it, boy.
5: It's a fucking deal.
4: Take it, boy.
5: It's a fucking deal.
4: Take it, boy.
5: It's a fucking deal.
4: Take it, boy.
6: Dungeon master. Fisting is $300. $300. Fisting is $300. $300.
0: Fuck you, Leatherhead.
1: Boy next door.
0: Fuck you, Leatherhead.
1: Boy next door.
0: Fuck you, Leatherhead.
1: Boy next door.
0: Fuck you, Leatherhead.
1: Boy next door.
7: Sorry for what?
8: Why don't you get fucked?
9: That's amazing.
8: Why don't you get fucked?
10: She gave me quite a show.
8: Why don't you get fucked?
11: That's power, son, that's power!
12: Do you like what you see?
1: Boy next door.
12: Do you like what you see?
1: Boy next door.
13: Fist myself today.
14: Slave.
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2: Boy next door.
0: Fucking.
2: Coming.
0: Fucking. Deep.
2: Dungeon. Master.
0: Make me.
2: Come.
0: Anal.
2: Fisting.
0: Finger.
2: Stick.
0: Swallow.
2: Come.
0: Boy next door.
2: Fucking.
0: Coming.
2: Fucking.
0: Deep.
2: Dungeon. 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
2: Today, fellow brothers,
3: as we can,
2: as we

0: 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My name is Van.
1: Oh yeah.
2: My name is
1: Van.
2: Dungeon Master. My name is
1: Van.
2: Oh yeah.
0: Babushka!
3: Today, Hello Brothers.
4: Yes, we can.
5: Yes, we can.
0: My name is Van, Dungeon Master. My name is Van.
2: Oh, yeah. Ass dick. Horny dick. My name is
1: Bad
2: Dungeon Master. My name is
1: Bad.
2: Deep. Fucking horny.
3: God bless. Chico Doga. And the YouTube
2: website.
3: Yeah. We love
0: bonded party.
3: We
2: dance. Penetrate.
0: Oh.
2: Artist. So horny.
0: My name is Big.
6: Okay, maggots. I want to see six hot bows.
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0: My name is Ben, Dungeon Master. 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
1: Oh yeah. My name is Ben, Dungeon Master. My name is Ben. Oh yeah.
0: My name is Ben, Dungeon Master. My name is Ben.
1: Oh yeah. My name is Ben, Dungeon Master. My name is Ben. Oh yeah.
2: Come on,

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1: Oh shit, I'm sorry.
0: Sorry, what?
1: Daddy gave you good advice.

0: What the hell do you boys think that this is? Fucking fairyland? Pulling on your wee-wees like a pack of fucking fruits? You two obviously want to suck what a real man has. So get down on your knees and suck every last drop of my cum until my dick is drained. 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
1: My name is Van. I'm an artist. I'm a performance artist. I'm artist for people to fulfill their fantasies. Change my whole entire house into a dungeon. Dungeon master. This thing is 300 just looped up. Even though it's physical, but for some reason it's also more emotional. It's more psychological too. Physical, emotional, and psychological. We both, you know, reach the same place. It's really strange, dark at the same time. And I found a session like that, I get really exhausted at the end.

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1: 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For master.
0: Oh,
1: yeah.
0: Four pants.
2: Keep out of here!
3: Fucking

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1: Sorry.
0: Latex glove.
1: Fog pants.
0: Fingering ass for master.
1: Oh
0: yeah.
1: Fog pants.
2: Back here.
0: Fucking
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1: $100. Swallow calm. Thank you. Boy next door, it's fucking deep in my ass. Do it again. Yes. Wild.
2: My fellow brothers, I, Billy Harrington, stand here today to say to you that the challenge is real. For us, they toiled in sweatshops, endured the lash of the spanking. We must pull up our pants and begin again the work of remaking Nico Nico Goga.
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1: Boy.
2: Gay party.
0: Come.
2: Fucking coming.
3: I say sure, why not?
4: Ouch!
5: Really?
0: Dying good master.
2: Gay party?
5: Really?
0: Dying good master.
1: Some dick.
5: Really?
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Deep, dark fantasy. I'm hired as gonna be a movie star, modeling and acting. After 102 auditions and small part, I decided then I get into escort work. Clientele requested a lot of fetishes. So I just decided to go full master for people to fulfill their fantasies. 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

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Today, I say to you that the challenge is real, they are serious, and they are many. They will be met. Endure the lash of the spanking time and time again. 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
1: Yeah. It's good.
0: Natural. Don't worry about it.
2: Yesterday, I just had a model, you know, telling me that, oh, this is like the best thing that he has ever done.

0: Oh yeah, I'll come all over you.
1: 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I reached out and played with his dick.

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0: Boy. 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Wanna show me how awesome this is.
1: Well, you never made me this thing. Oh, you never
0: make me come.
1: Oh, you never let me
0: stop.
1: No, you never.

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0: dick.
1: Get your hands out
2: of my
3: Will you show me?
4: Daddy gave you good advice.

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1: I just decided to go, full master. Dungeon master.
0: Take it, boy!
2: Ass weekend.
3: It's a fucking deep. That turns me on.
1: I just lube it up.
3: In my ass. I swallow my cum. That turns me on.
0: Take it, boy!
3: Oh, I'm fucking coming. Do you like what you see?
1: Oh, yeah.
3: Oh, yeah. You know I don't do anal. Don't touch me there.
0: Just one more. I like that.
3: Ass. Come in my ass.
2: Ass weekend.
4: Oh, gang it up.
3: Oh, I'm fucking coming.
0: On my shoulder.
3: Come on my ass.
2: We must pull up our pants. Endure the lash of the spanking.
3: Don't touch me there. Oh, yeah. Oh, yeah.
0: Take it, boy.
3: Oh, I'm fucking coming. Don't touch me there. Oh, yeah. Oh, yeah.
1: I'm an artist. I'm a performance artist. Fisting is $300.
0: Fuck. Slaves, get your ass back here!
3: It's so fucking deep. Deep, deep. My ass. Come in my ass.
0: Fuck. Slaves, get your ass back here!
3: Ass. You know I don't do anal. In my ass.
1: Dungeon master.
0: Fuck you!
1: Yeah. Dungeon.
3: Come.
1: Fantasies.
0: On my shoulder.
2: Ass weekend.
3: It's so fucking deep. That turns me on. Oh yeah. Oh yeah.
2: We must pull up our pants.
3: Swallow my cum. That turns me on.
1: Oh yeah.
3: Oh yeah.
2: Pants.
3: Stick your finger in my ass. That turns me on.
1: Oh yeah.
3: Oh yeah.
2: Pants.
3: Stick your finger in my ass. Don't touch me there.
1: Oh yeah.
3: Oh yeah.

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This thing is 300 bucks.

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1: Semen.
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Really? 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
0: Fisting. 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Fisting. Fisting. Fisting. Fisting. Fisting. Fisting. Fisting. Fisting. Fisting. Fisting. Fisting. Fisting. Fisting. Fisting. Fisting. Fisting. Fisting. Fisting. Fisting. Fisting. Fisting. Fisting. Fisting. Fisting. Fisting. Fisting. Fisting. Fisting. Fisting. Fisting. Fisting. Fisting. Fisting. Fisting. Fisting. Fisting. Fisting. Fisting. Fisting. Fisting. Fisting. Fisting. Fisting. Fisting. Fisting. Fisting. Fisting. Fisting. Fisting. Fisting. Fisting. Fisting. Fisting. Fisting. Fisting. Fisting. Fisting. Fisting. Fisting. Fisting. Fisting. Fisting. Fisting. Fisting. Fisting. Fisting. Fisting. Fisting. Fisting. Fisting. Fisting. 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

0: 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Not to come by.
1: I used to base in Los Angeles, and there was not much of a leather scene down in LA, but I did make

0: Listen, man, I gotta lay something on my little floor. 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
1: You and the big brother rushing again.
0: Where you going, bad boy?
1: Why don't you get the fuck?
0: Well, what I'm trying to say is, bro, it's me. I want to talk to you about me, bro.
1: You?
0: Well, remember the time we were hanging out, got drunk? I started telling you about those feelings.
1: What? The gay stuff?
0: Well, to tell you the truth, it's these fantasies I was telling you about. They're really turning me off.
1: Boy.

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1: Oh, yes, sir. Mm. What the hell are you two doing? Get your ass back here.
2: Fuck you.
3: All right.
4: Oh, shit, I'm sorry. Dark blood. Oh, shit, I'm sorry. Dark blood. Oh, shit, I'm sorry. Dark blood. I ripped the skin.
3: Oh, give me a dick.

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2: Fucking slave.
1: А я не
0: Dungeon Master.
1: Что у
3: Gay Anal
1: нашей?
3: Don't do it.
0: Fucking coming. Fucking coming. Fucking fisting. Stick your finger in ass.

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0: гей.
2: Fucking coming. Fucking coming. Fucking coming. Fucking coming. Fucking coming.
3: Oh shit, I'm sorry. It's our blood. Our dad had taught us not to be ashamed of our kids. Deliciousness is such a good sign.
4: Yeah, I see that. And he gave you good advice.
3: It gets bigger when I'm cold. Sometimes, falling so hard, I rip the skin.
4: My dad told me a few things too. Like, I'm not to rip the skin, buddy. Sometimes it's mine. Instead of your own dad.
3: Will you show me?
2: Fuck is coming. Fuck is coming. Fuck is coming.
0: My name is Dan. I'm an artist. I'm a performance artist. I'm hired for people to fulfill their fantasies. Their deep, dark fantasies.

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Yeah, movie star.

0: Fantasy. 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
1: Yeah, bro.
0: Come on, huh?
1: Fuck you! So that's power.
2: Thank you, sir.
3: Oh, shit, I'm sorry.
0: It's a fucking deed.
1: Fuck you!
2: Oh, yes, sir.
0: Just lube it up.
2: What the hell are you two doing? I'm turning it loose.
0: Stick your finger in my ass. It's a fucking deed.
4: We must pull up our pants.
1: I'm in my fucking pants.

0: Yeah.
1: Oh. Fantasy. Yeah. Boy next door.
2: Yeah. Come on, huh? Fuck you.
3: Yeah.
2: So that's power.
3: Thank you, sir.
4: Oh shit, I'm sorry.
1: It's a fucking deal.
2: Fuck you. Oh, yes, sir.
1: Just lube it up.
2: What the hell are you two doing? Okay, boost.
1: Stick your finger in my ass. It's so fucking deep.
2: Let's pull up on that.
1: Fantasy. Boy next door.
2: Come on, come on. Fuck you!
3: Yeah.
2: From that power.
3: Thank you, sir.
4: Oh shit, I'm sorry.
1: It's a fucking deal.
2: Fuck you! Yes, sir.
1: Just lube it up.
2: What the hell are you two doing? Okay, boost!
1: Stick your finger in my ass. It's a fucking deal.
2: Let's pull up on that.

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1: My name is Van. I'm an artist. I'm a performance artist. I'm hired for people to fulfill their fantasies. Their deep, dark fantasies. Who's going to be a movie star? You know, modeling and acting. After 102 auditions and small parts, you know, I decided, you know, I had enough. Then I get into escort work.

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2: Oh, nice ass.
0: Bad cock.
2: Oh, yes, sir.

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Won't you say?

0: slave. 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
1: Fucking slave. What's this?
0: Sex. Come. My ass.
2: Rip the skin.
0: Fucking
2: skin. Oh,
0: fat cock in my ass.
1: Oh, nice ass.
0: Bad cock. Bad cock.
1: Oh, yes, sir.

0: Dylan. Strip the skin.
1: Dylan.
2: Suck some dick.
1: Ass.
2: Semen.
3: Mm. There's no master.
4: God. This

0: Full master. Fisting and coming. Fisting and dungeon.
1: Skanking.
0: My master. Full master. Fisting and coming. Fisting dungeon.
1: Spanking.
0: Master.
2: Come.
0: Coming.
2: Yes.
0: Suction.
1: Fucking
0: coming.
1: That
0: bucket. Yes,
1: the
0: stand is this.
1: Fingers in my ass.
0: The boys are showing me.
1: Back up.
0: 300. 300. 300. 300. 300. 300. 300. 300. 300. 300. 300. 300. 300. 300. 300. 300. 300. 300. 300. 300. 300. 300. 300. 300. 300. 300. 300. 300. 300. 300. 300. 300. 300. 300. 300. 300. 300. 300. 300. 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

0: 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Fisting and coming. Fisting dungeon.
1: It's spanking.
0: Master. Full master. Fisting and coming. Fisting dungeon.
1: It's spanking.
0: Master. Full master. Fisting and coming. Fisting dungeon.
1: It's spanking.
0: Master. Full master. Fisting and coming. Fisting and dungeon.
1: It's spanking.
0: Master. Full master. Fisting and coming. Fisting and dungeon.
1: It's spanking.
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10: 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Я одинокий.
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Yeah. 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Yeah. Pass, pass, pass, pass, pass, pass, pass, pass, pass, pass, pass, pass, pass, pass, pass, pass, pass, pass, pass, pass, pass, pass, pass, pass, pass, pass, pass, pass, pass, pass, pass, pass, pass, 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
2: thanking
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2: fantasy.

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1: Flowers are
2: you anal.
1: On days like this, kids like you.
2: Your finger in my ass.
1: Turn around, kid. It'd be a
2: dark.
1: If I had to go back on the promise that I'm
2: master,
1: you said don't step over that
3: ass.
1: Or else, friend, you're gonna have a
2: gay
1: time. But kids like you don't play by the
2: gay sex.
1: And guys like me, it ain't easy to be played for fools. So let's go, let the room get chiller. Let's go, dirty brother.
2: Fisting.
1: Go
2: fisting
1: me if you're able. Cause you figured out
4: I'm sorry.
1: Off the table. I can tell you're getting really sick of trying. But I think you're just magicking.
2: Slay.
1: You're not gonna win, we'll be here together.
2: Fisting.
1: In this judgment hall forever. Now you just.

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1: Go fisting. 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You should know by now that I'm
2: sorry.
1: Off the table. Think that you could try to
2: sorry.
1: Hit me like I'm some bond.
0: Wait, fisting.
1: And my brother so get dunked on. I know you made my friend zone disappear. But everything they cared about is why I'm here. I am.
0: Fuck you.
1: I am.
0: Dungeon.
1: I am.

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Master. 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

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Gay website.

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1: Dungeon master.
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1: Do you like what you see?
2: Мерещится, то ли большая, то ли малая.
3: Boy next door.
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1: Cock.
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0: Man. Do anal. Daniel Nader. Daniel Nader.
1: Spanking.
0: Penetration. Anal.
1: Fisting.
2: Very.
0: Don't do anal.
2: Boy next door.
0: Man. My ass. Socks and long dick.
1: Do it.
0: Fisting.
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2: Spanking.
0: Penetration. Mano.
1: 15.
2: Daring.
0: Don't do anal.
1: Boy next door.
0: Man. Do anal. Dungeon Master.

Yeah.

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0: Master.
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2: Yeah.

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1: Yeah.

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1: 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He was saying tight
0: ass.
1: Boy next door.

0: 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I'm a performance artist. I'm hired for people to fulfill their fantasies, their deep, dark fantasies. There's going to be a movie star.
1: Boy Next Door.
2: Nico Nico Doga.
0: Oh, yes. 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
1: Gay bondage website.

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1: 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I'm six hot holes.
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0: Yeah. Just being added.

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1: Hmm.
0: Sometimes I pull on it so hard, I rip the skin.
2: My daddy taught me a few things too, like how not to rip the skin by using someone else's mouth instead of your own hands.
0: Will you show me?
2: I'd be right happy to.
3: Там, где океан косаток и хитрый
4: What?
3: По небу катит солнце на запад
2: yeah.
3: И еле тлеющий дугой, как Dick. Электроската, моя тоска.

0: 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Salon of Panda Bars. Horny. Hands.
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1: 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Fuck the boy next door.

0: 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For dungeon.
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0: This thing. 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This thing.
1: Some dick. Okay.

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0: Nico Nico
1: or dungeon. Performance. Existing is $300. Fisting is my ass. Fisting is my ass. Fisting is my ass. Fisting is my ass. Fisting is my ass.

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2: Some dick.
0: 15. 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
2: Bingo. Some dick.
1: Nico, Nico.
0: It's amazing. Fucking coming. My cum.
1: Nico, Nico.
0: Performance art.
1: Nico, Nico.
0: Latex love.
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0: Latex love.
1: Nico, Nico.
0: 15. Lube it up.
1: Nico, Nico.
0: Full dungeon. Performance. 15 is $300.
1: Thank you.

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Just kill that right now. But you know what? You're always getting these bullshit jobs that, okay? Never material, okay? And you need to get the crap off your arm. Those cartoon figures are not funny, okay? I can get your job in the cadet program. You're fighting fire. What? Oh, what the hell are you doing here? Okay? Hold that on the team out of the station.

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Oh yeah, oh yeah. 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Oh, that hurts. 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Oh, fast. 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
0: I'm an artist. I'm a performance artist.
1: Gotta catch 'em all.
3: Now there's an asshole in my fucking. You know what I mean?
1: Gotta catch 'em all.
0: That turns me off.
1: Yeah.
0: Boy next door. Dungeon Master.
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0: 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I'd be right happy to.
1: 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Bad cock.
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1: Seamen.com.
0: Website.
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1: I'm fucking coming.
2: That's amazing.
1: I'm fucking coming. It's so fucking deep. I'm fucking coming.

0: 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Boy. This thing is $300. Swallow my cum. I'm fucking coming.
1: That's amazing.
0: I'm fucking coming. It's so fucking deep. I'm fucking coming.
1: That's amazing.
0: I'm fucking coming.
1: Do you like what you see?
0: I'm fucking coming.
1: That's amazing.
0: I'm fucking coming. It's so fucking deep. I'm fucking coming.
1: That's amazing.
0: I'm fucking coming.
1: Do you like

Yeah, be a smart motherfucker. 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
1: 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My ass.
4: 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Oh, yes, sir.
1: $300.
5: 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I'm sorry.

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3: 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Do love it, Dick.

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0: 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Chilovic.
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1: You love your
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1: You love your
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0: 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Come,
1: semen.
2: Boy, how you cool deal?

Really? 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
1: Semen.
2: Really?
3: Anal. Dungeon Batak.
4: Gerbil.
1: Suck.
3: Do anal.
1: Semen.
0: Grill man.